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Alpha. 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

Matamoros, 10 Avenue C, apartment 2, Burlington, 32 Garrus, 19 Hamilton Alpha. 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
1: 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Crush rates of East Burke Court, West Burke Court 22-14.
0: Cancel fire, we were able to gain entry through a window.
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West Falltown, 132 Holst Drive for a fall victim, 30-1. West Fall Township, 132 Holst Drive for a fall victim, 39 ambulance 1, Cross Street, West Fall Town Drive, Paddler's Point, 20.

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2: 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Township 114, come on farm. 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Township 114, Pommel Drive. 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

couch for evaluation after it overturned 24 Hamilton. Lehman Township, the Bush launch in the parking area for an evaluation after an overturned canoe. 24 Hamilton. Approach it to Little Egypt Road and Broadhead at 048.

from 24 Ambulance 1. Problem. Where is he? 0051. Originally received a call for two males that overturned their kayak, correction, their canoe, just north of the Bushko boat launch. Everybody's out there. There's no injuries. And Park Service called back asking if you could evaluate the males for hypothermia and then if you're available to drive them back to their cars at the Eschback boat launch, that there's no injuries available.

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1: 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I'll let you know.
0: Where is it?

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Orange County, Port Jervis, 27 Cahoosie Street, for a breathing problem. 20 ambulance one. 0542.

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She actually fell last night, now having head and back pain, stating it's increasing difficulty as well.

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Middle Smithfield, 141 Edward Smith Boulevard, Lake of the Pines, for an odor of electrical inside of a home. Ladder and tanker 5, across from the Pioneer, south, north, Birchwood Drive, 640.

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0: That's Bonnie.
1: 646, 141 Edward Smith Boulevard, Lake of the Pines. Caller smells some type of electrical inside of the home. No smoke or fire. He was told to evacuate.
0: I'm sorry.
1: 646. Metal Smithfield, 141 Edward Smith Boulevard, Lake of the Pines. For an odor of electrical inside of the home. 24 ladder tanker 5, really. Metal Smithfield, 141 Edward Smith Boulevard, Lake of the Pines. For an odor of electrical inside of the home. 24 ladder 5, really. Cross streets, road south, north, Birchwood Drive, 47.

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Black Waxman Township, 128 Pine Meadow Way, Black Springs, for a fall. 21 ambulance 1 and 2 out. Jackson Township, 128 Pine Meadow Way in Woodlock Springs, fall. 21 ambulance 1 and 2 out. Streets of Pine Meadow Court and Cypress Circle, 32.

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0: 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Correction, Lakeview.
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1: 0844. 80110. Port Hemlock Farms. A 72-year-old male. Possibly not breathing. He's wedged between the bed or is unable to attempt CPR due to his position. They're going to try to get some help from the neighbors.
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0: We'll be responding to that call with Lackawack.
1: Do you require any additional? Responding 846. 129 Meadow Way, 78-year-old male who was feeling dizzy and fell. He had his head bleeding, negative loss of consciousness. He's awake, confused, sweating, and has speech, history of type 2 diabetes and heart attack. Unknown if he's on blood thinners. Their license 75 is on.
0: Racing.

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Leaving Township 18 Canterbury Road in Saw Creek, number GI bleed, 4091. Cross streets Dover Drive in Cornwall, 1251.

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Sunday. 1252. 188 Canterbury Road in Salt Creek. 50-year-old male, vomiting, dark substance, complaining of abdominal pain, radiating chest, doesn't have a history of stomach ulcers.

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Kingman Township, 146 Rabbit Run Circle for a fire alarm, 26 engine and ladder. Kingman Township, 146 Rabbit Run Circle for a fire alarm, 26 engine and ladder, cross street of Fox Court and Cabin Court, 1320.

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1: 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Delaware River behind 202 Panferbrook Road in the Rapids. Frame overboard, holding onto a kayak. 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
0: Comm center 4. Zero, 1. Alright, open up. 1335.

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0: 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It's a heavy set male and unsure if he's getting tired.
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0: MPS Ranger has eyes on the male, just east of the Cedar Rapids. He's getting a raft to attempt to make contact.
1: 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Looking at launching an Indian head.
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1: Received an update from Sullivan that National Park Service has the mail. He has a leg injury. He's being brought to the riverbank on the Sullivan County side, and Sullivan County has an ambulance dispatched for him.
3: Yes, I'm with them. 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

Colorado Township. The dock at 1 Launch Road for a laceration to the lower 37 ambulance 1 Alpha. Palmyra Township. Dock at 102 Launch Road for a laceration to the lower leg 37 ambulance 1 Alpha. Lennon Road and Bent Road 1410.

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1: 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It's going to be a boat docked 102 Launch Road for a 23-year-old female with a cut to the lower leg, bleeding to control, they're applying pressure with a tank top. They report that there will be no difficulty exiting the

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1: 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History of lupus, also on prednisone and anxiety medication. Onset was 2.5 hours ago.
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Township 103, Surrey Drive, Hemlock Farms, for congestion, 29 Hamilton. Leavenworth Township 103, Surrey, Hemlock Farms, for congestion, 29 Hamilton. Crosses the Buckbourne Lane, Surrey Court at 1950.

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1: 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The 90-year-old male. 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He has a cold. Negative difficulty breathing, shortness of breath. 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Does have cancer of the blood. 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